My name, 'cause you knew that I knew that I knew that I'd call you up. You've been going around, going around, going around every party in LA.

0: I was young and stupid. So, do you have any superpowers?
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0: I can make myself invisible.